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επιτυχίες. I feel by the wayside, like everyone else. I hate you, I hate you, I hate you, but I was just kidding myself. 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

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So if our time is running out, day after day, we'll make the mundane a masterpiece. 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